Your knife takes its time. About to check outside the games. And you know what I'm talking about. Just let me know if you wanna go to that home out on the range. They got a lot of nice girls.

Vous écoutez Plage FM au Cap Ferret sur le 89.1. Get down inside the team, bon bon. Be right here, right now. 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Be right here.